You're going to want to mark your calendars and maybe even set a timer to remember that the What an Awesome God Fall Fundraiser starts on Monday the 14th. I'm Christina on Life 102.5. 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

Random thought. If Labor Day weekend is a time to rest, why is the word labor in it? 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

Our Life Verse today gives us a pretty simple picture of what following Jesus looks like. Love God and love people. It comes from Matthew 22, 37 through 39. It says, Jesus replied, love the Lord your God with all your heart and with all your soul and with all your mind. This is the first and greatest commandment. And the second is like it, love your neighbor as yourself. So who is one person in your life today who could use a little extra grace, patience, or kindness from you?

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I'm Christina. And recently I got to talk to a listener. She was telling me about how she even started listening to this station. She said, "I used to drive to work every single day and I was a pretty angry driver. I had a little bit of road rage, but then one day I decided to turn on this station and it just gave me so much peace just hearing the songs and hearing the people talk. And now I don't even deal with that anymore." I love hearing stories like that. If you have a story you want to share about the station or about a song, we have a place for that on our website. Just look for the words "your story" when you come to life1025.com.

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1: What's one thing that you've been saying no to that maybe God is inviting you to say yes to? I'm Christina on Life 102.5, and one of my goals this summer was to say yes to more things. Because for me personally, I get kind of stuck in my routines and I automatically say no. I am too tired. I don't have time. But I decided to say yes to something this week. I started helping out with our youth group at church, and I'm doing it for the rest of the school year. And I'm so glad that I did. Sometimes a simple yes can lead to a really good thing, a new friendship or a new opportunity God wanted to put right in front of you. So just take a second and think about it. What's one thing that you've been saying no to that God is inviting you to say yes to?

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I'm Christina on Life 102.5. Our What an Awesome God Fall fundraiser starts on Monday the 14th. 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Oh my.

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Our life verse today asks us the question, how can I love God and love someone around me well today? Sometimes following Jesus can really be as simple as loving the people around us. It's Matthew 22:37-39. It says, Jesus replied, love the Lord your God with all your heart and with all your soul and with all your mind. This is the first and greatest commandment. And the second is like it. Love your neighbor as yourself. Small

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And I think that's one of the most powerful and beautiful truths that, you know, you may be afraid of something, but Jesus is not. 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

0: Hi, this is Robin from Verona. I feel like we've been blessed tenfold by giving a little. I am just overjoyed that you are here. 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

exactly the right moment. Maybe you're driving to work and a song just reminds you you're not alone. Or maybe you're having a hard day and a lyric gives you just a little bit of hope. That's why we want Life on a 2.5 to keep doing what it's doing, filling your day and the people around us in our community with hopeful music that points you back to God. I'm Christina on Life 102.5. That's why our What an Awesome God Fall fundraiser is starting on Monday, September 14th. 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

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Random thought. If Labor Day weekend is a time to rest, why is the word labor in it? 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Life 102.5.

on my mind. Who is one person in your life today that could use a little extra grace? I'm Christina on Life 102.5. I was reminded of that question when I read our life verse for today. It's Matthew 22, 37 through 39. It says, Jesus replied, love the Lord your God with all your heart and with all your soul and with all your mind. This is the first and greatest commandment, and the second is like it. Love your neighbor as yourself. So who's that person in your life today who could love a little extra? Bless.

0: 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That's what a listener in DeForest said. Nancy Amazomani said, I praise God that he's using Life 102.5 to change my life. I'm station manager Steve Young. 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

There's this guy named Brian that I've been following on social media for about a month. And the reason I started following him is because he posted a video pretending to become a Christian on Instagram. I'm Christina on Life 102.5. He's a content creator from New York, and he decided to spend 30 days pretending to be a Christian just as a social experiment. His idea was basically, I'll practice first and then just let the faith catch up. So he started praying, reading the Bible, and trying to live like a Christian, even though he didn't actually believe it was real. But the coolest part of this experiment that he did is around day 20, something started to change. He posted a video saying, Jesus Christ is my Lord and my Savior. I'm not pretending.

God created you on purpose, with a purpose, for a purpose. And this is the weekend to celebrate it all. Uplifting, positive, Life 102.5.

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I'd run out of numbers before I could thank you for everything.

0: Hi, I'm Caitlin from Milton. 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

Let it rain. Maybe you're in a time in your life where it feels like nothing is going right. I get that. I've been there before too. I'm Christina on Life 102.5. And sometimes when you're in a dark place, you think you've been buried there, but you've actually been planted. 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Just keep showing up. And even when you may not see what God is doing yet, it doesn't mean he's not doing something.

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Between the end of a busy summer and the start of a busy fall, there's Labor Day weekend. 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

Now that school has started, football weekends have begun, and we've even had a few cool, crisp evenings. I think it's safe to say, ready or not, fall is here. Hi, I'm Steve Young with Life 102.5. We're also just a short few days away from our biggest event of the year, the What an Awesome God Fall Fundraiser. 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

Between the end of a busy summer and the start of a busy fall, there's Labor Day weekend. 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

The songs played each day on Life 102.5, they remind me of God's love and faithfulness. That's what a listener in DeForest said. Nancy Amazomani said, I praise God that he's using Life 102.5 to change my life. I'm station manager Steve Young. 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

0: My name is Susan. 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

0: 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Sometimes there are songs of lament and hurt, and sometimes there are songs of joy, and there's a place for both.
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Now that school has started, football weekends have begun, and we've even had a few cool, crisp evenings. I think it's safe to say, ready or not, fall is here. Hi, I'm Steve Young with Life 102.5. We're also just a short few days away from our biggest event of the year, the What an Awesome God Fall Fundraiser. 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

0: The songs played each day on Life 102.5, they remind me of God's love and faithfulness. That's what a listener in DeForest said. Nancy and Mazo Maney said, I praise God that he's using Life 102.5 to change my life. I'm station manager Steve Young. 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

Now that school has started, football weekends have begun, and we've even had a few cool, crisp evenings. I think it's safe to say, ready or not, fall is here. Hi, I'm Steve Young with Life 102.5. We're also just a short few days away from our biggest event of the year, the What an Awesome God Fall Fundraiser. 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

0: The songs played each day on Life 102.5, they remind me of God's love and faithfulness. That's what a listener in DeForest said. Nancy Amazomani said, I praise God that he's using Life 102.5 to change my life. I'm station manager Steve Young. 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

0: 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I'm from Mesa, Maine. It's just really nice to hear good, positive music. 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

0: Now that school has started, football weekends have begun, and we've even had a few cool, crisp evenings. I think it's safe to say, ready or not, fall is here. Hi, I'm Steve Young with Life 102.5. We're also just a short few days away from our biggest event of the year, the What an Awesome God Fall Fundraiser. 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
2: It's getting better. For many parents, sending their kids to a Christian school feels like a pipe dream. There aren't enough of them. They're too far away. They're too expensive. They're lacking in extracurricular activities. But it's getting more attainable. The Wisconsin Parental Choice Program allows eligible families to get a voucher to help cover the cost of tuition. According to School Choice Wisconsin, more than 60,000 students are signed up. That's nearly double from the past decade. One such school in southern Wisconsin is Impact Christian Academy, a private, nonprofit, non-denominational high school in Verona. They were just awarded a grant that would help pay for additional students and address other needs. I'm Bill Martins. Kevin Maring is the founder and board chair of ICA. Hello, sir.
3: Hello.
2: So talk about some of the barriers that exist that would prevent families in the area from pursuing a faith-based education here in southern Wisconsin.
3: Yeah, I think you hit on some of it in your intro. I think a lot of it's just flat-out knowledge. There's multiple organizations that are doing a great job trying to get the word out about the possibilities of faith-based education, anywhere from pre-K up to 12th grade. So I think it's communication, it's knowledge. School Choice Wisconsin is an amazing nonprofit that's, that's part of their whole mission. And I would say also just the schools themselves here in the area and across Wisconsin are hard at it, just getting the word out about the opportunities for faith-based education.
2: So I had mentioned that there's not enough of them. They're too expensive, not enough extracurriculars. Are those some of the common themes that you hear from parents who say, we just can't do it? I'd like to, but we just can't.
3: Yeah, I think a lot of it is really just not knowledge of how generous the school voucher program is. If you go to the website or go to our actual website too, impactchristianacademyhs.org, you can see some of the income levels that make it possible to be blessed with a Christian education or faith-based education. So that's where I would start. It's rather generous in terms of the incomes that you can qualify. I think here in Madison, one of the issues, especially at the high school level, is the number of schools. We're really limited when you look at the number of private high schools here in Madison, if you compare it to other major cities, on a percent of access ability, if you will. We have a very large one and very good one in Edgewood High School. We have, which is Catholic. Yep. We have St. Ambrose, which is doing really good work, classical Christian Catholic education as well. On the east side, we have Abundant Life doing amazing work, a non-denominational Christian high school, one of our sister schools, I'd call it. Mm-hmm. And then we're new. We started in 2023 over on the west side.
2: Yeah, you guys are babies. We'll talk more about that in a little bit. So it sounds like it's gotten better. I mean, School Choice Wisconsin says enrollment has doubled or roughly doubled over the past decade. Of course, you said you've only been in it for, since 2023, but it seems like it's becoming easier for parents to be able to get in the game.
3: It is. Yeah, yeah. It is. I think that even though there is a communication gap, I think that is partly closing, and just the fact that these schools have been doing a good job over a long period of time developing Christian leaders and servant leaders, I think is starting to speak for itself in terms of families being aware of what opportunities they have.
2: Roughly, what is the cost of tuition?
3: It varies by school. I mean, our tuition is $11,500 for private pay. Mm-hmm. When we are awarded a school voucher for a student that qualifies for the voucher program, that student comes along with $13,700 at the high school level. The numbers I've seen in terms of a public school and maybe the range of what it costs to properly educate a high schooler in the state of Wisconsin and maybe specifically in Madison is anywhere from $18,500 to up to $20,000 I've seen. And of course, if you have a student that has learning disabilities or is what's called an SNSP student, mm-hmm. That number can be higher because of the resources required to educate the child.
2: So who's eligible for this?
3: Really, if you meet the qualifications from an income standpoint, both a single parent family with one scale or family, it really is based on the number of people in your family. So total number of people, and I think it maxes out at six family members. So two parents, okay, ideally, and four students total.
2: Unfortunately, you can't take everyone who applies because you only have so much capacity. So how do you decide who to accept? Is that just first come, first serve?
3: Great question. When you, as a school, when you apply for a school choice, you basically tell the Department of Education in the state of Wisconsin how many seats you're looking for. So you can limit the number of seats available. If you're a school that maybe is predominantly private pay and you want to have 10 or 15% of your school have seats for school vouchers, then you would set that up accordingly. Mm-hmm. With us being a brand new school and with us really looking to create opportunities for voucher students and people of all races and all socioeconomic backgrounds, we are much more open in terms of the students that we can serve. But I would say that one thing we pay a lot of attention to is making sure that the students that are coming to us, that we can serve them. If they have special needs that we don't have the resources for, we're student focused and family focused and want to make sure those families know that, hey, your child has a certain issue, maybe a certain challenge that we're not equipped. And there's other resources at either another private school mm-hmm. that's been around longer, more resourced, or the local public school.
2: Got it. Okay. Operationally speaking, how do voucher schools differ from public schools?
3: Yeah, so voucher schools are private in nature, of course, and the majority of private schools are also religiously based. So, of course, with the separation of church and state, a public school cannot openly promote or allow a religious display, if you will, or religious demonstration. So I would say that's the biggest difference between a public school and a private school, religious school.
2: Okay. Yeah. Faith and Life Today on Life 102.5. That's Kevin Mehring from Impact Christian Academy High School in Verona. And we are talking about how voucher schools work here in Wisconsin. So as you mentioned, ICA began in 2023. I know you started in Mount Horeb. Now you're in Verona. You moved there in 2024. Here we are in 2026. How's it going?
3: Thanks for asking. It's going really well. Those first few years were challenging finding a suitable facility that we could grow into. And Mount Horeb Christian was very gracious in letting us operate our first year in the 23-24 school year out of their location. As we built our school, we started with eight students. Yes. They got a lot of special attention.
2: I'm
3: we
2: sure
3: had
2: they
3: amazing
2: did.
3: Teachers. And then in year two, we moved to the Verona Athletic Center, which is where our school is in the upper part of that. And it's a facility we can continue to grow into. We're now this school year at 35 students. Mm-hmm. And we're recruiting. We have a drive right now called Strive for 25. We'd like to add an additional 25 students every year. And currently, being our third year, we have freshman, sophomore, junior class. We actually have one special senior that is kind of an anomaly, but this next year we'll have a full senior class and all 4 years in place at the high school.
2: So ICA is just a high school. Why is it needed?
3: Well, a few things. I mean, just geographically on the west side, we know the Beltline here in Madison is no joke, right? So from a non-denominational Christian high school perspective, Abundant Life is doing amazing work on the east side. The west side allows us to access a really growing population. Verona's exploding. The west side's exploding with obviously Epic and others doing a lot of great things and growing and helping our community. So I think location is one, and just access is one. I mentioned earlier in the discussion that if you look at Madison in terms of the percent of seats available in private schools in general, it's a really low percent, and you, even if you compare it to a much larger city like Milwaukee. So, there's limitations in terms of the number of seats that are available and really allowing our students to grow in their faith and really pursue excellence in education.

0: And the Jesuits did an amazing job of just pounding into you how important being a servant leader is. So I think that's really the personal reason. But mm-hmm. I would say in general for our students and for family, it's for opening opportunities for those families and especially the students to, you know, grow in their Christian faith and pursue excellence in education. I think the bar has been lowered way too much. And we could talk about that maybe later on the academic side. Mm-hmm. And we just really pursue high expectations and discipline and really allowing our students to grow in their leadership capabilities and courage.
1: What does the faith component of ICA look like?
0: Yeah, great question. So, Christianity, Jesus is mentioned probably in every class all day long. You walk in, you see the Bible verses, you see, you know, a commitment to growing our students' faith. So the curriculum is purposely embedded with Christianity. Of course, we're doing Old Testament work, New Testament work, the service component. Obviously, Jesus was the ultimate example of a servant leader, so we always pursue him. And I would say the other thing too that's maybe more concrete besides getting out in the community and serving intentionally is we have a chapel on Fridays that the students lead, which is...
1: I was going to ask you about that.
0: Yeah, it's amazing to see just, you know, in terms of them being confident in doing it, them growing their leadership. And even from the start of the school year to now, you can see the improvements that are made. They're being guided by very faithful teachers that pour into them on a day-to-day basis. So the chapel is, I think, the culmination of that every Friday.
1: How have you seen God working in maybe an individual student? Is there anyone who comes to mind who's come a long way and you can really see God walking right alongside this person?
0: Yeah, that's a great question. Again, being a smaller school, it's just a display of how great God is because we have multiple examples I could share. But one that comes to mind is a young man who had a tough upbringing and was actually abused. And his middle school, Christian middle school here in Madison did an amazing job helping him through that and counseling him through that. And we were blessed to have him at our school. And just seeing from the start of the school year to, you know, this point in the school year, his confidence and that there's a light in his eye that wasn't there probably a few years ago, and to see his confidence continue to build. And, you know, obviously with a smaller school, one of the advantages is you can really pour in to each one of these students in an extra special way. And when you have God behind you as your foundation and Jesus behind you, that makes it that much more powerful. And seeing that in him is amazing. And we have high expectations of all of our students, but him too, in terms of what God intends him to be later in life.
1: That's got to just feel incredible.
0: It does. Yeah, it gives you goosebumps. It just shows you how blessed we are to be involved in the school and to, you know, be responsible, I guess, to help their parents educate and help them grow in their faith.
1: Impact Christian Academy just received a $10,000 grant from United Madison Christian Givers, and that's going to go to your sponsor, a student fund.
0: Yes.
1: Talk about that. What is this fund? What does it do?
0: Yeah, we were very blessed to win that recently. What that will go for and sponsor a student is gets back to the gap I was talking about in terms of the funding. So again, to just use round numbers, about there's a $5,000 gap between what we're given from the state for a voucher student versus what it costs to properly educate them in the city of Madison or mm-hmm. the Dane County. So that gap and that $10,000 will cover, in essence, the scholarship, if you will, for two students, which is important because we have to fundraise for that every year.
1: Yeah.
0: Yeah, so that's really what it's being used for, and it's an amazing blessing.
1: So you said there were 35 students currently?
0: Yes.
1: And how many of them receive vouchers? Is it all of them, or is it just a certain percentage?
0: Yeah, at this point, the vast majority receive vouchers, so okay. Yeah.
1: Mm-hmm. So you were talking about the academics, you referenced the academics a little while ago and the standards being different. Talk more about that. What's out there, and what are you doing about it?
0: Yeah, I think the general thing that you're kind of seeing in education, not only in our state, but across the country, is just a kind of a lowering expectations of students. And I call, you know, lowering expectations sometimes a form of soft bigotry. And if you take a look at, you know, the results, and I'm embarrassed to say in the state of Wisconsin, it's some of the worst, if not the worst, for our black and brown students, which is absolutely unacceptable. From a state like Wisconsin that, you know, is built on such tradition, has great higher education opportunities. And that's something that needs to be fixed, and it's got to be fixed at the ground level. So there's amazing, again, schools doing work at the pre-K through eighth grade level. You know, again, here in Madison, there's a growth, obviously, with us being on the west side, of opportunities for students. But I think it's really about excellence and expecting

0: excellence. And when, you know, you see schools that have very low reading and math scores, again, especially for Black and Brown students, and they're getting above average and excellent ratings, I just can't put my head around that. It's crazy, to be honest with you.
1: Kevin, what happens after high school for a lot of these kids? I mean, it's common, I guess, for most kids to go on to college, but not everyone does. Does ICA offer any sort of training for students who maybe don't have college plans?
0: Yeah, I appreciate the question. Yeah, certainly. We've recently started a program around the trades, knowing that, hey, God is working and God is really pushing our students to figure out what they plan to be in life and pursue excellence in whatever that looks like. And that includes potentially the trades. So recently we've started a program with Cullen Construction. It's in the early stages, but we're blessed to be working with that great organization. So that's one example. The other thing I'd say too is just overall, making sure that we're developing them and having them realize that they're leaders in life, and they're leaders not of themselves, but we want them to be leaders amongst their friend group, amongst their families, and hopefully eventually be blessed to have families and get involved in the community.
1: What does ICA have as far as like sports and extracurriculars and clubs?
0: Yeah, great question. Yeah, so as I said, we work really hard to offer opportunities for our students in terms of clubs and athletics. This is our first year being a part of WIAA, so the Wisconsin State Association.
1: Yeah,
0: that was a really big move because we've lost a lot of students that dream of being the next great basketball player right. In the area, or football player, what have you. So we're on a 3-year probation program with WIAA, where someday we hope to be a part of a conference competing with a lot of these schools. But right now we've had a lot of local schools be gracious with us, allowing us to compete with them in multiple sports.
1: So you got sports, and then I'm guessing you've got other things that might be of interest to students, like, I don't know, like a chess club or something, or I mean, maybe exactly. not a chess club, but something like that.
0: Sure. Well, we have students that love play chess. I'm not sure if we have a club yet for it. I'm pretty sure we do, but I do know we have a science Olympiad club. Okay. We have a debate club, a thespian, if you will, mm-hmm. acting club.
1: Yeah.
0: So yeah, we've gone out of our way, again, through really dedicated teachers that are going over and above, to offer them, these opportunities.
1: What are your future plans, goals, aspirations for ICA? Let's say 10 years from now, what do you want ICA to look like? Do you want a bigger building? Do you want your own building? Do you want, like an ICA in a different community as well? I mean, what's it looking like?
0: Yeah, that's a great question. It gives me chills even thinking about it, because God has been so good, and I know he will continue to be good, and
1: yeah. It's
0: on his timeline. Uh-huh. But to answer your question, 10 years from now, I could see us continue to grow in the current location that we have. We're blessed to be zoned for over 200 students. And, if I can envision a school that would fit in our current facility with our current tenants that we share space with in that space, the athletics and fields and other things that we'll have to raise money for and build is a part of that journey over the 10 years. But the actual school itself, we got plenty of room to grow in Verona. And again, it's not really about numbers. It's more about quality, but I can easily see ahead of us that we're, approaching 200 students 10 years from now.
1: Yeah, it's an exciting time over there.
0: Yeah.
1: So ImpactChristianAcademyHS.org. Again, ImpactChristianAcademyHS.org. Besides the website, how can someone learn more?
0: So we are active on social media. You can't avoid social media as
1: no,
0: much as
1: can't.
0: Some of
1: it's
0: us
1: hard.
0: Would like to do that.
1: Yeah, right.
0: So we're on Instagram. We're on Facebook. You certainly get be a part of our newsletter that we have with the school. So if you go to our website and sign up for our newsletter, that would be a great way to learn more about what we're doing. And so I would say those are the main ways for sure. And, we're open right now. We're always looking to recruit new students, recruit new families. So if anyone wants to call to schedule a tour of the school or to shadow a student, that would be amazing.
1: And even if someone doesn't have kids, but they're interested in helping ICA in some way, what kind of options are available to them?
0: Yes, another great question. Appreciate that. So we always have facility needs. Right now on a facility side, we're raising to improve our STEM program, which would start with a new classroom dedicated to STEM. And obviously with all the trends with AI and other things, it's something we're paying very close attention to. So that's from a facility standpoint. We always have the sponsor a student thing that we talked about before in terms of the gap with funding and what it costs to properly educate these young people. I would say those are the biggest thing. And of course, we have the Giving Tuesday, end of the year giving as well. well.
1: Yeah.
0: These things are all super important because, you know, to do what we need to do, we have to raise money and we need the support of the community getting behind Christian education in general and obviously specifically behind Impact Christian Academy High School.
1: Well, Kevin, thank you so much for coming down. Great to meet you and thanks for telling us about Impact Christian Academy.
0: Yeah, thanks for the opportunity. God bless.
1: Kevin Mehring is the founder and board chair of Impact Christian Academy, a private, nonprofit, non-denominational high school in Verona. We talked about some of the challenges preventing families from attending Christian schools in southern Wisconsin and what ICA is doing to help fill the need. And that's a wrap on this edition of Faith and Life Today. I'm Bill Martins. 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
1: 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Nancy Amazomani said, I praise God that he's using Life 102.5 to change my life. 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

Life 102.5, Bill Martin's here, looking for something fun and tasty to do in Madison this weekend. May I suggest the Taste of Madison? Everything's happening at the Capitol Square, 2 to 9 today and 11 to 7 tomorrow. And there's a long list of food vendors. So if there's been something you've wanted to check out, especially if it's more than one place, they're all set up on the square. I see there are a handful of vendors serving up mini donuts. I'm liking that. Also, music and games, a climbing wall, even Bernie Brewer and the Brewers racing sausages. You can see them this afternoon at 2.

Random thought. If Labor Day weekend is a time to rest, why is the word labor in it? Uplifting, positive. Life 102.5.

0: If you're new to Life 102.5, I'm so glad you're here this morning. My name is Bill Martins, and my main job here is to put together all the little promos and spots that play in between the songs, and that involves talking with listeners. Perhaps I've spoken with you even. Well, I've heard many reasons why people listen to Life 102.5, so if you're kind of feeling us out, here's why Sue in Watertown says she listens.
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0: 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Imagine Madison and southern Wisconsin without Life 102.5. I don't like to think about that, and I don't think Joy in Madison would either.
1: 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There are so many songs that have joy in them. Those just perk me up and give me energy, and they just make me happy.
0: Yeah, well, it's because of generosity from people like you. Why Life 102.5 has been here for nearly 70 years. Our What an Awesome God Fall fundraiser starts a week from Monday, and we want to start off with a bang. 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

0: Hi, this is Robin from Verona. I feel like we've been blessed tenfold by giving a little. I am just overjoyed that you are here. 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

Life 102.5, it's Bill Martins. You ever feel like the world has just gone berserk? Of course you have, and it's really easy to let that stuff get to you. But there's good news, and his name is Jesus. He is not berserk. And he really wants you to make him the center of your life. Not the news, not social media, not money or fame or success, but him. And if you're wondering what exactly it means to have a relationship with Jesus and how it can dramatically affect your life for the better, just text TODAY to 41224. Again, that's TODAY to 41224. I try.

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Raise your hand if you've got a long weekend. I hope you've got yours up. But if you happen to be behind the counter at the gas station, the grocery store, maybe you're a police officer or whatever, thank you very much. And if you happen to cross paths with someone who's working this Labor Day weekend, give them a nice smile and tell them you appreciate what they're doing. You never know who needs to hear it. Bless

0: Now that school has started, football weekends have begun, and we've even had a few cool, crisp evenings. I think it's safe to say, ready or not, fall is here. Hi, I'm Steve Young with Life 102.5. We're also just a short few days away from our biggest event of the year, the What an Awesome God Fall Fundraiser. 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

0: 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Annan Fitchburg was pretty badly homesick. 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

0: perfectly. As a kid, I always looked forward to the first day of school, but then by about the time 2 o'clock came around, man, I couldn't wait for Christmas vacation. Life 102.5, Bill Martin's with you. Pretty sure everybody's back in class by now, including at Impact Christian Academy, a Christian high school in Verona. Kevin Mehring is the school's founder. He told me about a particular student who had a pretty tough upbringing, but really blossomed at ICA.
1: There's a light in his eye that wasn't there probably a few years ago, and to see his confidence continue to build. 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And seeing that in him is amazing.
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You gotta love getting off to a strong start. Doesn't matter what it is. Maybe it's a new job. Maybe it's the Packers scoring a touchdown on the first play of the game. Or maybe it's the What an Awesome God Fall fundraiser. Bill Martin's here, Life 102.5. It starts on Monday the 14th. 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

And good morning. Welcome to Labor Day weekend. I'm Steve. This is Life 102.5. Good to have you along on this Saturday. Maybe you're listening, driving through. Maybe you've never tuned in to Life 102.5 before, but you're traveling and you just happen to find it on the dial. We're glad you're with us. Hope you have a safe travel to wherever you're going and a safe and enjoyable holiday weekend. Lots of uplifting music on the way, including this one from Brandon Lake. Oh my.

Hey, I want to say thanks to Nick, who lives in Beaver Dam. He's a listener to Life 102.5. Good morning, I'm Steve. Nick made a gift recently to Life 102.5, and he said, this station was such a huge part of my life when I was little, and I can only hope that you guys stay around to play as big of a role in my kids' lives as it did mine. 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

0: The songs played each day on Life 102.5, they remind me of God's love and faithfulness. That's what a listener in DeForest said. Nancy Amazomani said, I praise God that he's using Life 102.5 to change my life. I'm station manager Steve Young. 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It starts Monday the 14th. 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

Okay, any questions? How many times have you heard that in your life? I'm Steve. This is Life 102.5. A lot. I think we often have questions, but a lot of times we're afraid to ask the questions because somebody may feel like, oh, you should know that, or you're not very smart, are you? Or that's not a very smart question, or that's a, you know, dumb question. I love it when people say, that's a great question. If you have questions, especially when it comes to faith, asking questions is a great thing, and we would love to help you with those questions. You can start a conversation, ask the questions you have about what it means to follow Jesus when you text the word today to 41224. Start that conversation. Questions are a great thing. They help us learn. They help us understand more. They give us clarity. So ask those questions. Text the word today to 41224.

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That's a new song on Life 102.5 from Pat Barrett. It's called I've Got a Fire. Good morning, I'm Steve. If you are ever wondering what the name of a song is or who sings it or maybe what the lyrics are, you can find that all in our app, our free Life 102.5 app. Just download it from your favorite app store and listen anytime through the app. That's Life 102.5 in your favorite app store. I'm about

Random thought. If Labor Day weekend is a time to rest, why is the word labor in it? Uplifting, positive. 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

I hope you're enjoying this Labor Day weekend. I'm Steve. This is Life 102.5. Looks like partly sunny skies today with a temperature right around 84. Temperatures in the 80s throughout the extended weekend. Chance of rain tomorrow night. So a nice summer-like weekend on this Labor Day. 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
2: It gives me hope, joy. It makes me.

I love what it says in Psalm 103. Good morning. I'm Steve. This is Life 102.5. If you are ever feeling like, and I think all of us have been there, God is disappointed in you, God's angry with you, maybe you just feel like God's just shaking his head when he thinks of you, Psalm 103 says, "The Lord is compassionate and gracious, slow to anger, abounding in love. He does not treat us as our sins deserve or repay us according to our iniquities. For as high as the heavens are above the earth, so great is his love for those who fear him." I hope you'll stand on that today. God loves you. He's right there for you, and he always has been.

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And this is the weekend to celebrate it all. 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

I'm Steve. This is Life 102.5. Hope you're enjoying this long holiday weekend. If you have to work, thank you for serving the rest of us. But this Monday, of course, is a holiday for many. And then the Monday after that, very important here at Life 102.5. It kicks off our fall fundraiser, what we're calling What an Awesome God Fall Fundraiser. 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

0: Now that school has started, football weekends have begun, and we've even had a few cool, crisp evenings. I think it's safe to say, ready or not, fall is here. Hi, I'm Steve Young with Life 102.5. We're also just a short few days away from our biggest event of the year, the What an Awesome God Fall Fundraiser. 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

So how are you feeling right now? Good morning. I'm Steve. This is Life 102.5. I hope you're feeling better than when you first turned on the radio station. I hope the uplifting music is encouraging you. It's a great reminder that God's right there for you. Christine is a listener, and she said, when I listen to Life 102.5, I feel peaceful, encouraged, and closer to God. She said the songs lift her spirit, remind her to trust God. And as she said, it just helps me face each day with hope, joy, and gratitude. It's like a daily reminder that no matter what I'm going through, I'm never alone. I hope that's the case for you as well. We're glad you're listening. 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

0: The songs played each day on Life 102.5, they remind me of God's love and faithfulness. That's what a listener in DeForest said. Nancy Amazomani said, I praise God that he's using Life 102.5 to change my life. I'm station manager Steve Young. 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

Hey, so the theme for our fall fundraiser is What an Awesome God. Man, that is so true. We shared the song earlier this hour. And to start things off strong, we'd love you to consider being one of the first 200 people to give between 6 a.m. and 9 a.m. on the first day of the fundraiser. 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

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So take a deep breath. 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
2: It's an incredible source of encouragement. 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Yeah.

0: My name is Susan. My husband and I listen to you every morning on the way to work. You just make my day brighter.
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We're going to keep it going just a little bit longer. And your chance to win, what an awesome God, a wonderful long sleeve t-shirt as a thank you for being involved in our fall fundraiser. All the deets coming up in minutes. Hang on.

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Yeah, well, this will make you smile. A What an Awesome God long sleeve t-shirt as a thank you for giving in our fall fundraiser that starts on Monday the 14th. 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Yeah.

0: Now that school has started, football weekends have begun, and we've even had a few cool, crisp evenings. I think it's safe to say, ready or not, fall is here. Hi, I'm Steve Young with Life 102.5. 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

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Hey, here's an encouraging thought. Someday, all the love you've given away will find its way back to you and will finally stay. May it be.

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The next one's coming.

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0: The songs played each day on Life 102.5, they remind me of God's love and faithfulness. That's what a listener in DeForest said. Nancy Amazomani said, I praise God that he's using Life 102.5 to change my life. I'm station manager Steve Young. 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

Life 102.5. Maybe you named your son or daughter a name out of the Bible. Well, we named one of our sons David from the Bible, and I'd pray that prayer over him at night when he'd go to bed when he was a little kid. He'd crawl in bed and I'd say, "The Lord is your shepherd, you shall not want. He makes you lie down in green pastures. He leads you beside the still waters. He restores your soul and guides your steps along right paths for his name's sake. Surely goodness and loving kindness, David, will follow you all the days of your life, and you will dwell in the house of the Lord forever and ever and ever." Why not pray that prayer over yourself just like that? I love to put the word "you" into our psalms. There's a Psalm of David, Psalm 23, and sung so well, applied to that song by Leanna Crawford here on Life 102.5, where I'm all about grace, mercy, and forgiveness. I'm Keith Stevens. Thanks for listening. I've seen

Between the end of a busy summer and the start of a busy fall, there's Labor Day weekend. So take a deep breath. Uplifting. 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

Well, I'm not sure whether they say it's the unofficial end of summer or not, but you know what? I think it's still summertime. Mid-80s today, low 80s tomorrow, and wall-to-wall sunshine for Sunday. I was blind.

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I'm Keith Stevens. 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
1: The prayers of a righteous man availeth much. 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In the

0: Now that school has started, football weekends have begun, and we've even had a few cool, crisp evenings. I think it's safe to say, ready or not, fall is here. Hi, I'm Steve Young with Life 102.5. We're also just a short few days away from our biggest event of the year, the What an Awesome God Fall Fundraiser. 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

Even though you walk through the valley of the shadow of death, you'll fear no evil. Yeah. Walking through the valley with worship, sometimes that's the best way to get through. Here with me, Keith, on Life 102.5 in Madison in southern Wisconsin. Today, temperatures in the mid-80s, sunny and nice tomorrow on this unofficial end to summer, although nobody ever wants summer to end, really. Tomorrow's high, 82, and beautiful for Monday.

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And she says, I always love listening to Life 102.5. I am 3 years and 3 months sober, and it's all thanks to the Lord and the awesome music here on Life 102.5 in Madison in southern Wisconsin. Well, you can keep friends like her encouraged when you give during our fall fundraiser. It's coming up a week from Monday.

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There's my buddy Chris Tomlin on Life 102.5. It's our weekend get-together with Keith Stevens. Glad you're there. You've already survived so much. Don't let this moment convince you to quit. Don't know what you're wrestling with today. But God is the perfecter of your faith. In fact, he who has begun a good work in you is faithful to complete it, I'll tell you, until the day he returns. Well, I-

0: The songs played each day on Life 102.5, they remind me of God's love and faithfulness. That's what a listener in DeForest said. Nancy Amazomani said, I praise God that he's using Life 102.5 to change my life. I'm station manager Steve Young. 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It starts Monday the 14th. 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
1: Hey, coming up in a few minutes, What an Awesome God from Phil Wickham. 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

0: summertime in full swing still on this Labor Day weekend. People out kayaking and getting out on the lakes and maybe catching some fish today, catching some sunshine, and tomorrow as well with sunny skies and up near 82. Wear the sunscreen and grab the Dooney hat.
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0: Hey, thanks so much for connecting with me this weekend. It's Rick Hall. You're listening to Madison's Life 102.5. I don't know what it is that's on the horizon for you, but I've got a playlist filled with hope to bring you encouragement. Thanks for leaning into I Am They. This is called Scars.
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Labor Day weekend with your family, your friends, and a playlist that breathes life. It's Mercy Me's I Can Only Imagine. Glad you're here tonight with me. It's Rick Hall. 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

0: Now that school has started, football weekends have begun, and we've even had a few cool, crisp evenings. I think it's safe to say, ready or not, fall is here. Hi, I'm Steve Young with Life 102.5. We're also just a short few days away from our biggest event of the year, the What an Awesome God Fall Fundraiser. 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

0: 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In case you've already forgotten, today is Saturday. 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

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I'm Rick Hall. Our What an Awesome God Fall fundraiser is going to be here before you know it. 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

The songs played each day on Life 102.5, they remind me of God's love and faithfulness. That's what a listener in DeForest said. Nancy Amazomani said, I praise God that he's using Life 102.5 to change my life. I'm station manager Steve Young. 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
1: You know, sometimes God does show up in the big moments, you know, but sometimes it's God showing up like laughter around a table over a long weekend. We're not going to miss these moments. Ben Fuller, the soundtrack for your Labor Day. It's called If It Was Up to Me. 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Yeah.

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Do all your work for the glory of God. Happy Labor Day weekend. 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

Hey, thanks so much for celebrating Labor Day weekend with Life 102.5. My name is Rick Hall. Hey, if this station has been an encouragement to you or your family, here's a way that you can help keep it going. Our What an Awesome God Fall fundraiser is kicking off on the 14th. It's going to be here before you know it. 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In fact, you can give right now. 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It's easy. 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

0: Hi, I'm Megan. I'm from Mesa, Maine. It's just really nice to hear good, positive music. My kids know all of the songs, and they sing them in the home, you know, when we're not even listening to anything.
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So it's getting deeper into the night tonight. One more sunset, one more night outside, one more excuse to pretend like fall isn't actually coming. 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
0: Make it a strong start. Be one of the first 200 people to give between 6 and 9 a.m. that first day and be entered into a drawing for a $1,000 gift card.
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1: 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And thank you for getting our What an Awesome God Fall Fundraiser off to a fast start.

Between the end of a busy summer and the start of a busy fall, there's Labor Day weekend. So take a deep breath. Uplifting. Positive. 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

Hey, remember this truth. Labor Day weekend calories are like honorary calories. I feel like there's got to be some science behind this. It's Rick. This is Life 102.5. This revival.

0: Now that school has started, football weekends have begun, and we've even had a few cool, crisp evenings. I think it's safe to say, ready or not, fall is here. Hi, I'm Steve Young with Life 102.5. We're also just a short few days away from our biggest event of the year, the What an Awesome God Fall Fundraiser. Now, this is an important week because Life 102.5 is listener-supported, and your generosity, well, that's what makes everything you hear possible. It all kicks off the morning of Monday, September 14th, and we want to get off to a strong start. So from 6 to 9 a.m., when you call or give online, you'll not only keep the uplifting positive music on the air, but you'll also be automatically entered to win a $1,000 gift card. Our goal? To hear from at least 200 friends that very first morning. 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

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You know, Monday the 14th is going to be a start. The What in Awesome God Fall Fundraiser with Life 102.5. And, well, we'd love to kick it off with some serious momentum. Looking for 200 people to give between 6 and 9 that morning. When you do, you're going to be automatically entered to win a $1,000 Visa gift card. 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

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But summer, it gets this weekend first, especially with this heat. 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

0: The songs played each day on Life 102.5, they remind me of God's love and faithfulness. That's what a listener in DeForest said. Nancy Amazomani said, I praise God that he's using Life 102.5 to change my life. I'm station manager Steve Young. 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

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Sometimes

Okay, here at Life 102.5, together we're kicking things off strong. The What an Awesome God Fall fundraiser is going to be here before you know it. And there's like a massive goal. The very first morning, 200 people giving between 6 and 9 a.m. Now that 200 people giving between 6 and 9 a.m., it's going to cause some serious momentum and help Life 102.5 just finish strong. 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